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0: 342-721. State advised of a unmarked box trailer with a white cab with a red lion on it that left the scene of an accident. Pulaski County, I believe they're entering Crawford now on 34. The J1 will be Illinois. Call 1031355.
1: Or were they coming from east or west?
0: The eastbound from Pulaski County.
1: Never, thank you. 3, 4, 2, clear. 06, clear.

0: Interior 721. What's your 20? I'm at the 208, case of exit.
1: At the 210 overpass.
0: Step one.

0: 11, Franklin Boulevard, sir. GOA, I did not pass that vehicle on the way in either. Show me tonight.
1: Both parties, GOA, 10-8, 1918.
0: County, I did make contact with your RP and got further.

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1: 1185.
0: Could you reattach me to that check of well-being on Ridgefield? I'll be going 23.
1: That's correct. 1023, 1924.

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1: Okay, go ahead.
0: 1187, attention to a trespass in progress, 3400 Iron Hill Road in Union.
1: 10-4.

0: 342-341.
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1: I did not. I came down to the ramp first and was chasing something down. It looked kind of similar, but it wasn't it. So I flew back around.
0: Denver, I'm on a your drive through TA and see where we're located.
1: Denver, I'll stay where I'm at.

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1: 719.
0: I ran that J1 through Flock. It's not seen coming into our county.
1: 10-4.
2: 1267, we have a domestic in progress in the area of 3722 Highway 30, intersection of Highway N.
3: There's Zone 4 Carville.
4: 1154, hang on, being route from Highway 10.
2: 1154, that's clear in route. 1932.

0: Franklin County 1154. According to the RP, the female has just sped down Highway N, north on Highway N. The children and the dad are still standing on Highway 30.
1: Today,
2: you have
1: to TA, making contact. 10-4-1933.
2: Franklin County 101.
1: Go ahead. I have a call for an animal complaint with animal in the area of 800 Malvern Street. See, report of a possible 1055 driver that left from Ozark Outdoors towards 44 down H. Henry. It's a purple Kia Optima, J1 of Edward, Edward 8, Tom 7, William. A female driver by the name of Cheyenne. The passenger will be a Bradley Doyle.
3: 10-4, how long ago did it leave?
1: Time of call.
3: 10-4, what's the address on J1?
1: Turns on 2016 Kia passenger to a Patrick Boyle out of Cottleville, -29.
3: 10-4. State car 489 to SINCOM. What direction did you say it headed?
1: Towards 44 from Ozark Outdoors.
2: I just went 1015 with him probably about 2 hours ago. 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
2: You can show me 1080 from that, it's just other.
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0: Be with that vehicle, Edward 8, Tom 7 William, Edward 8, Tom 7 William. We'll be on North Service Road right in front of Rio Grande.
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2: 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He's got 489 out with him, and I'm nearby. You can 1025.
1: Six, 10-492-45.

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1: Canvas area, I'm able to locate the male and child walk-in. Make contact with Emma, she's a clerk at... She's a clerk at the gas station down here and stated that she lost eyes on the walk-in back towards St. Clair and not sure where he went from there. Last name of Herndon, Henry Edward Robert Nor, David Ocean Nor, first of Cheyenne, Charles Henry Ida Adam Nor, Nor Edward Mills C, 1981-0531, white female.
2: Has a hold of him, not sure where he belongs either.
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1: That'd be Eliza Boyle, Boy Ocean Young, Lincoln Ever, Person Bradley, Boy Robert Adam, David Lincoln, Edward, Edward Middle, M. Michael, 1993-0908, white number.

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1: 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I got a J1.
0: Go ahead.
1: Be out of Colorado. Frank Adam John, Zebra 19. Frank Adam John, Zebra 19.
0: Return's not on file.
1: Colorado, correct.
0: My apologies, stand by. Return's expiring in 2027 to a Brandon Wilson on a 2011 Suzuki, negative 29.
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0: Respond 106 Park Street North. Fresno County's notes advise that it's a domestic not in progress. The son was planning on moving out, and the RP went to talk to his son about it. The son got upset and knocked the dad out of his wheelchair. He wants to press charges against his son. They are still there, and there's no weapons involved.
1: Yep. 20th route.
0: That's clear. 2001.

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1: 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Different subject, Boyle and Doyle.
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0: 1-14-12, and I got two to add to the call by name and date of birth.
1: Go ahead.
0: First one's going to be William Short, the second, 10-3-77. Second one's going to be William Short, the third. Birth date's going to be 10-7-05. Sullivan, I am not going to need a report on this. There was no actual altercation. The son was attempting to close the door to get away from the parents, and the father was in the doorway, and he fell out of his chair. We'll be going 10-8.
1: 14, that's clear, but can you give me the father's date of birth again? It was static at the time.
0: 10-3-77.
1: That's clear. 2011.

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0: Yeah.
1: Ridge, Cross Street, Vineyard Hills. D-538 respond traumatic injury at Pino Creek Campground, 1302 Highway 18, Villa Ridge, Cross Street, Vineyard Hills. WREI 358.

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0: I'll be 10-8 from my traffic stop. I'll be on with at Penn Oaks.
1: That's clear. 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
1: Charles 1 to 2007, send any passenger to receive the husband out of St. Genevieve. Charles Adam 4, Boy 7, Lincoln, expiring February 2026, negative 29.
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0: Last name of Stidham, Sam, Tom, Ida, David, Edward, Mary, first of Cameron with a K, middle L, Lynn, 1998, 10-02, black female.
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1: 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CENTCOM 341, 342.
2: 342.
1: Send me to 1200 Martin Street, apartment number 101 for disturbance in progress. Believe it will be two male subjects, verbal at this time. Advise the second subject will be a Gary, unknown last name. Believe that the reporting party will be a Ryan Herman, born in 1992. Stand by for readback.
2: 10-4, I'll be in route.
1: 10-4, 2032.

0: Intercom 341, 342, the Ryan, subject born in 1992, is valid, negative 29. He's advising of no weapons.
1: 4. Possibly the Gary last name will be Smith. I believe he's been in that area.
0: 10-4. SANCOM 342, do you believe it will be 1990 or 1966?
1: 1990 is the one we'd be dealing with here in Cuba.

0: Thing on 342, it is the Gary Smith subject. There is a alert for mental health.
1: Sagan Mitchell, Cuba Cars 23.
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0: Edward Nora 5, Boy 1 Sam. Edward Nora 5, Boy 1 Sam.
1: Edward Nora 5, Boy 1 Sam. Jesse Rice, Leesburg, 714, Dodge Passenger, expiring 2028, negative 29. Franklin County from 8417.
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1: Perfect.
0: Just information, appears MoDOT's got the westbound on-ramp at the 218 closed.
1: 10-4.
2: 719, second.
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0: Information, 218 westbound on ramp is open again.
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off right now, so I'm going to respond to the Cuba Apartments, 300 Martin Street, apartment 26, cross of Belden Avenue and Tanner Avenue for 68 year female fall, unknown injury. North Crawford also in response to Cuba Apartments, 300 Martin Street, apartment number 26, cross of Belden Avenue and Tanner Avenue for 68-year-old female fall, unknown injury. Timeout 2120, KNJL 454. 2120.

0: 75. 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

0: Sullivan from 8817. You can show us en route to Sullivan, Missouri Baptist for a transfer.
1: Is this a transfer to Barnes or a second transfer?
0: This is one transfer to Barnes.
1: 8817, I do believe that 8827 was already en route to MOPAP for that transfer.
2: Well, there's two separate transfers.
1: Thank you, I appreciate that, thank you. 8817, your run number is going to be 2606, en route to MOPAP 2150.

0: Sullivan 120. Resident at 1200 Martin Street, apartment 101, has contacted their office, advised that she's hiding in the laundry room from the Gary Smith subject, who is not doing anything besides sitting at a picnic table, and he is a male, attempting to obtain further.
1: 10-4. I'll give her 21. He's allowed to be on that property where he's sitting at the picnic table at.
0: 10-4.
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0: 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It went to voicemail. It's for voicemail. I'll be tonight.

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0: 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But I'll be 23 once again.
1: And 4, she advised it was happening at 10 o'clock.

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0: Franklin County's heading over to Mannion, 555 Mannion, to attempt to serve a warrant. If you want to head that way, I'm on 21 right now. 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

0: 754. 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
1: John Davis, 57X, 328, can we get repeat?

Eastbound, David 57X-ray comes back to Marianne Harden out of St. James on a 2010 Chevrolet passenger vehicle, license year 26, negative 29. 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
0: 10-4.

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1: 342.
0: Guys, show me 10-8. I advise Mr. Smith he can get his belongings from the breezeway there, but do not bother the apartment at 101.
1: 10-4, 2-6-1.

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0: Has one out of Franklin County as well as one local. It's going to be for traffic offense, bond 231.50 for our local.
1: Clear, what is it for Franklin County?
0: Traffic offense 75.

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0: Action on that local 29, that's going to be out of Eureka.
1: That's clear.

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Yes, pedigree.

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1: Go ahead.
0: Is Corporal Fuchs available for a 21?
1: 10-9.
0: Franklin County's Corporal Fuchs is there with you. Is he available for a 29?
1: Corporal Cassett will be available for 21.
0: Yeah, him. Yeah.

Greene County in Entertainment Industry, 8-10-12 secure. That subject also has one possible out of Eureka. I'll confirm.

0: 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All the other units are tonight.
1: 1015, and Roger 101. Series is confirmed active as well.
0: 10-4, nose out, the one that was $230 some dollars.

0: 120 to 114.
1: Go ahead.
0: Are you out at 135?
1: Negative.
0: Clear. There is an ex parte that was backed down. I was wondering if you've seen it tonight yet.
1: I have not, but if Franklin County's in town, they can serve it.
0: Clear.
1: We did just get a call for check the well-being for Mr. Peters. I'll probably head that way here in just a second.
0: Clear. I will run up to the check the well-being if you want to run back to 135 and see if they have the ex parte up there.
1: Does Franklin County have a copy with them?
0: Negative.
1: Are they going to meet us there to serve it?
0: 10-3.

0: 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Go ahead.
1: 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I'm not seeing it.
0: I said they faxed it, but Sullivan, I'll be going 23.
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0: be on Highway 50 at South Outer 50 with an unlicensed black Nissan. Ask your car.
1: Traffic Highway 50 South Outer 50, 2310.
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2: Nine William Henry, John 28. Rosemary Huck, Rolla, showing title activity on a 2012 Chevrolet truck expiring 2025. A Jerome Williamson, showing incarcerated on the sex offender registry, negative 29.
0: 10-4, 10-16, that's his easy trailer park.
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3: 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I don't believe that it was ever faxed over.
0: That's clear. I believe Corporal Cassett's trying to get faxed over again now.
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2: 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What's the last four of the vent on that, J1?
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1: Be advised, 49 is
2: out. 10-4. 1185. 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I forgot to turn my radio back up.
1: 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Are you 10-12 secure?
2: Good.
1: Your subject has a suspended 27. Elsa has one possible out of Pacific. It's going to be for a traffic offense. Total bond is $82, cash only. I can send for confirmation.
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0: 14 to 20. 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
1: That's clear. I'll let them know.

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1: Go ahead, Johnny.
0: Pacific, confirm the warrant.
1: County Sullivan is advising that fax came through blank. 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
0: Can you have EMS respond to my location for a 56-year-old male that's complaining of head and back pain? It's going to be Gary Peters. He claims he fell earlier and would like EMS.
1: 10-4.

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1: 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Patient's a 56-year-old male saying he had fallen earlier and wants his neck and back checked out. He is off out with officers.

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2: 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Last of Durham, David Union, Robert Henry, Adams Mary, first of Ronald, Collins Selling Middle, J. James, 1978, 1226, white male. 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
1: I just got a phone with the crisis center. They're not quite sure exactly how big the radius is, but the caller advised that they had thoughts of going to the Washington Bridge, jumping off. So if you let Washington PD know, I'm going to check the area out here soon.
0: That's clear. We'll let them know.
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that California plate comes back to Aranda Eckerman out of Lewitza Way City. It is valid and negative.

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0: Oh, Crawford County Car Security 20 after.
1: 1217 left. That's phone number of the crisis center gave us. Can you go ahead and start a thing on that? AD is clear.
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0: Show me out at the county line at ZZ and KK with King David 04 William. Is pulled over and stopped on the side of the road.
1: David 04 William, Judy Kraft, Cuba, showing tidal activity on a 2008 Toyota passenger, expiring 2026, negative 29.
0: 10-4, I'm out with a black Ford Focus.
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0: 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How long would you like the ping for?
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Alarm at Highway 47, cars and carts, 7785, Highway 47, Union.

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0: 17 and 6 8. I'm not locating anything right now.
1: Same here.
0: 10-4, I'm gonna get 10-8 now. Well, 17 Franklin, we show both units 10-8 for now. Will you let me know if the radius changes or the ping location changes?
2: 12-17, that's clear, both units 10-8 for now, 42 officer.

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0: County, I'll be going 10-8. I walk around the building, everything appears secure.
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0: 11-6-8, Franklin. In reference to that suicidal subject, I'm going to be out at 919 Crager Lane. There's a vehicle in a parking lot with the lights on. It's not running and it's unoccupied. I'm going to make contact with the homeowner.
1: Out at 919 Crager Lane, 49 after.
2: 12-7-8, Franklin. I'll be backing up to that address, man.
1: I can run to the address.

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4: 1267, also en route, 112. 1168.
3: 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I'll be en route as well.
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0: My apologies, my portable's not getting out. Be an investigative contact. Okay, J1 Missouri, when you're ready.
1: 10-4, thank you. Go ahead.
0: 5 Henry, Henry, Tom 7-3. The vehicle's abandoned in front of the air pumps at the Bourbon Mobile.
1: 5 Henry, Henry, Tom 7-3, John Hines, Fairbanks, 2007 GMC truck, expiring 2027, negative 29.
0: 10-4. Is there a 21 information linked to that?
1: We'll check cat history.

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0: We located 21 history from 2023 for the second registered owner will be a Candace Hines. It's been added in the CAD.
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0: 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I advise them if they want to move, they'd have to tow themselves due to being private property. 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
1: Extra Patrol, Franklin County R2, I'll be 10-8.
0: 10-8 from Franklin County R2, 153.

4 4 6 7 8 7 8 9 10 10 10 10 10 10 10 10 10 10 10 10 10 10 10 10 10 10 10 10 10 10 10 10 10 10 10 10 10 10 10 10 10 10 10 10 10 10 10 10 10 10 10 10 10 10 10 10 10 10 10 10 10 10 10 10 10 10 10 10 10 10 10 10 10 10 10 10 10 10 10 10 10 10 10 10 10 10 10 10 10 10 10 10 10 10 10 10 10 10 10 10 10 10 10 10 10 10 10 10 10 10 10 10 10 10 10 10 10 10 10 10 10 10 10 10 10 10 10 10 10 10 10 10 10 10 10 10 10 10 10 10 10 10 10 10 10 10 10 10 10 10 10 10 10 10 10 10 10 10 10 10 10 10 10 10 10 10 10 10 10 10 10 10 10 10 10 10 10 10 10 10 10 10 10 10 10 10 10 10 10

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0: So we have Fisher Cave Drive in Sullivan area. My partner's trying to get further of what kind of vehicle they're in. RP stating that the female in the car has been hitting herself, saying she's going to get him arrested. They'll be in a black Ford Explorer.
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NA 1154 1217. 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She went into the tent.

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0: Sullivan, while I was fueling up, I had a subject approach me needing to get to the vet clinic. I'm going to be en route there. They're going to follow me.
2: 10-4. Okay, well. 719. George North 5, Bully 5 Tom. 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

call Union George, Paul 42, come back to a Robert Bowen out of Sullivan on a 2002 Chevrolet truck, license year 26, negative 29, expiration month is October.

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0: 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He's got one possible out of Eureka PD. We're sending confirmation.
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1: Robert Nora 1, Boyd 7 Adam. Robert Nora 1, Boyd 7 Adam. We're going to be stopping at Mercy on the South Service Road.
0: And Sullivan or Bourbon?
1: Sorry, Sullivan.
0: 10-4, Robert Nora 1, Boy 7, Adam, Shelby, Gibbler, Sullivan, 2014, Cadillac passenger, expiring 2026, negative 29.
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0: 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CENTCOM 719, did you copy read back? Robert Nora 1, Boy 7, Adam, Shelby Gibbler, Sullivan, 2014, Cadillac passenger, expiring 2026, negative 29.

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0: 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Erika has stated that she's waiting for an officer to call her back. 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
0: They confirmed active. They will extradite. Bond is 187.
1: 10-4, I'm 10-15.
0: 10-15, 341.

Crawford House on respond to Cuba Apartments at 300 Martin Street, Apartment 26, cross of Belden Avenue, Trainer Avenue for 68-year-old female medical emergency with assist. North Crawford House on respond to Cuba Apartments, 300 Martin Street, Apartment 26, cross of Belden Avenue and Trainer Avenue for 68-year-old female medical emergency with assist. Time out 355 KJO 454.

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1: From the American Plastics, 715 West Park Road, Union, Cross Street. 2917 respond diabetic problems, Ed Buddies. Formerly American Plastics, 715 West Park Road, Union, Cross Street. WREI 358,

534, 5514, 5502, respond motor vehicle accident at Highway L, Villa Ridge, Cross Street, Highway 80/Ulmeyer River Access. 5534, 5514, 5502, respond motor vehicle accident at Highway L, Villa Ridge, Cross Street, Highway 80/Ulmeyer River Access. OUREI 358.

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0: Showcase 534 responding, Highway 0 and Highway 80.
1: 6534 responding, 450.
2: Franklin County 3514 responding.
1: 6514 responding, 450.

34, 82, 14, 29, 27, respond motor vehicle accident at Highway 47, Union, Cross Street, Highway AD. 82, 34, 82, 14, 29, 27, respond motor vehicle accident at Highway 47, Union, Cross Street, Highway AD. WREI 358.

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0: 47, Highway 80 for a motor vehicle accident. State does not have a trooper available.
3: 10-4 en route, is there a roadblock?
4: 8537, Franklin County, are responding.
0: Sure, of injuries or entrapment, we do have fire EMS en route.
2: 10-4
0: en route. En route, 453.
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1: 5534. Show 5534 on the scene. Appears to be two vehicles involved. One at the intersection of O and AT, and one pickup truck off into the woods straight across from the intersection. We'll be out investigating.
0: 5534 on the scene. Be advised, I believe the first vehicle to stop to help should just be one vehicle involved that's in the ditch.
1: That's clear, then there's one vehicle off the roadway into the woods.
2: And that's the motor vehicle off front highway O. The vehicle in the intersection should be the passerby that stopped to help.

0: one driver involved. He self-extricated. At this time, 5534 can handle you. You can turn 5514. We'll remain out on scene with law enforcement.
1: Franklin County's clear. 5514, are you clear?
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0: I'm 10A, warning. I got PMP response when you're ready.
1: 10-4, 458, go ahead.
0: Driver in traffic stop, warning for traffic violation. Consented to a search of her vehicle in person was cooperative.
1: 10-4, thank you.
2: 1217, 1022, the area.

0: Clear out the vehicle, Stuttgart roadside, 459.
1: Frank County, 5534.
2: 5534.
1: We've been released from the scene for highway patrol. The scene's going to be left in the care of Trooper 569, 5534 will be in service.
2: Fire units in service, left in the care of Highway Patrol 459.

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1: 5 and 6 8.
0: Highway patrol is on scene. Study doesn't need lieutenant.
1: Test clear, units 10-8, 5 o'clock.
2: 234. Franklin County, 234 on scene. One vehicle in the ditch, light damage. We'll hold with units on scene.
1: We'll hold with units on scene at 501.
0: 916.
1: That's clear.
3: That's 17. I can turn around and check with his troopers, see if he wants to take that one up there instead.
0: Yes, 231.

0: 1185 Franklin, I'll be back out with the trooper at ATNL.
1: 1185 back out with the trooper, 502.
2: Left 68 Franklin, I'll be out with him.
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0: 85-15.
1: Should be another one signing on here in just a minute. Should be on your way.
2: Simple.
1: 1185 Franklin, County in speed, 10A from 18L.
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1: Advise Highway Patrol, the driver doesn't have a preference on tow if they want to get one started this way.
0: That's correct.

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1: Go ahead, Kelly.
0: State does not have any EPA intel.
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0: Per Highway Patrol, Trooper is approximately 2 minutes out. They're on Highway 50.
1: 10-4.

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OUREI 358.

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1: Did you contact L&L Towing to come to this location? This car is going to need to be towed.
0: That's clear. We'll contact tow 535.
1: It's going to be a minivan.
0: That's clear.
2: Franklin.
0: 811.
2: Andy, I'm 1041. I'll be out with 814.
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1: No, it's clear.
2: You as well. There are two new mules dispatches in CAD.
0: 10-4.
3: Round number is 2608-2608. Your patient's going to be a 53-year-old female. Whenever she fell, she hit her head. She is not fully responsive at this time. She is breathing normally. Washington County does have an ambulance en route. They have an extended ETA. For this, it's going to be a longer driveway, and it's going to read 10,260 in front of the driveway. It's a brown mobile home with a green roof. Fire is also en route.

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0: NA 811 is going to be taken over.
1: That's clear. 811 taking over A14 tonight. 539.
2: 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N54 mileage 60488
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0: 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Can you attach to this call, please?
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0: Maxwell 17, bringing up 10-8, vehicles in care of both things, and trooper kept the tip side.
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0: The servants, 30 North Mansion. It's going to be verbal. RP said her husband's not giving her back her keys. She does need to leave for work. He keeps screaming at her.
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0: 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He was able to walk Flying J and get some. He's moving now. Be 1024 10-8, being routed to the disturbance.
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0: County tow has the vehicle, I'll be 10-8 with the report.
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0: Manfred.
1: First is white female out of Missouri, last name is Vaughn, Victor Adam Union, George Henry Nora, first name Jessica, John Edward Sam Sam, Ida Charles Adam, middle L Lincoln, date of birth 5/17/1986.

Last name Vaughn, Victor, Adam, Union, George, Henry, Nora. First name Clifton, Charles, Lincoln, Ida, Frank, Tom, Ocean, Nora. Middle W, William, date of birth 6/11/1985, male white.

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0: 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The dispute over the keys there. Have one vehicle in the shop, and he didn't think it was right. She should use the car to go to work and service.
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Good. We have a call for a suspicious vehicle, Highway 100 in Sunset Lane. 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
0: Franklin County 1264. A call for animals with two cows, Highway N near Zagreb Avenue. They're not in the roadway near the old Cobra's trailer park.
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0: 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Attempting to locate a female.
1: 10-4-658.

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1: Possibly a female in a black vehicle. 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
0: What's wrong with it?
1: Male at 542 Elmont keeps receiving packages from this female and he wants her trespass from his property. 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
0: I'll be 10-8. The package that the female dropped off on his porch was a box of homemade cookies and a dirty shirt. They've since been thrown away. He is requesting if we locate her, it'll be a Suzette Stoutmeyer, I believe. He wants her trespassed. I've got her name back at 135.
1: 10-4-7-3.

0: Actually, it's Ellen. I've got her name right here. If you're ready for the last name. Say I'm Union, Tom Tom, Mary Union Edward, Lincoln Lincoln, Edward Robert, first name is Suzette, looks like Sam Union, Zebra, Edward, Tom Tom, Edward, if you could try to page her up in-house, see if we have history with her.
1: 10-4, 7-0-4.

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2: 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This occurred yesterday. We did obtain the cattle owner's name and phone number. 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
0: I'll be 10-8. This is an old address for her. She does live out in Leesburg. Can you contact Crawford and send them out that way? Just have her trespass them on my road.
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1: 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I'm going to have three of them. First one's going to be Edward Henry 0, Paul 5 John. Edward Henry 0, Paul 5 John.

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1: 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X-ray Lincoln 4, Young 6, David. X-ray Lincoln 4, Young 6, David.
0: '16, 2017 Chevy passenger, Jacob Bell, Al Sullivan, 2027.
1: I have a third one ready.
0: 116, go ahead.
1: Robert Lincoln 3, David 4, John. Robert Lincoln 3, David 4, John.
0: Came back to 2006 Toyota passenger, Roger Fry, Al Rosebud, 2026, negative 29.
1: 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Tom Edward 9, William 9 King, Tom Edward 9, William 9 King.

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717, 8319. Respond, choking it. 470 West Springfield Road, St. Clair, Cross Street, Carolyn Drive / Spring Avenue. 9717, 8319. Respond, choking at 470 West Springfield Road, St. Clair, Cross Street, Carolyn Drive / Spring Avenue. WREI 358.

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0: Will you attach the name Sarah Dotson as the subject that operates that vehicle? 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She's going to fill with gas in the vehicle. 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
1: 714.
0: Paging fire EMS to the area 341 East Highway 8 for a structure first alarm. One caller advising that just before the church headed towards Potosi, there's a residence that has flames visible. Advise the entire residence appear to be on fire.
1: 10-4, 1076.
0: 10-4. Civil fire, engine 41, engine 42, engine 43, tanker 41, tanker 42, tanker 43, Cuba fire 3810, respond 341 East Highway, Crescentina Road and Lee Lane, first structure, first alarm, flames visible from the residence, unknown occupancy. Civil fire, engine 41, engine 42, engine 43, tanker 41, tanker 42, tanker 43, Cuba fire 3810, civil ambulance respond 341 East Highway 8, Crescentina Road and Lee Lane, first structure, first alarm. One residence, flames visible, unknown occupancy, timeout 749, KNGL 454.

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0: We just received a call from 790 who got off the phone with a trustee for the church. This is a controlled burn. It's not a resident. You can disregard.

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1: 1249 1041, from 53. Cuba Fire, Civil Fire, disregard last page, disregard last page will be a controlled burn. Cuba Fire, Civil Fire, disregard last page will be a controlled burn. Timeout set 54, KNGO 454.

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I spoke with the reporting party, then contacted the owner of the cattle and told him that he needs to keep cattle on his property and then let the reporting party know. 10-8. 10-4, 737.

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0: Under your radio's left, 10A. Under, we copied you at the 217 over 8 I-44 eastbound. The rest of your traffic's unreadable. Under, could you 10-9 the vehicle description, please?
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0: 10-3.
2: Sure. East 10-16 to 217 over 8 eastbound. I'll get you a description in about 10 seconds.
0: 10-4.
2: Houston, come. He's out with a early 2000s gold Silverado and OJ1. He's secure.
0: 10-4, don't you?
3: Which unit will be covering zone 3?
4: George Lincoln 2-1.
3: 10-4.
0: Forest Band, George Lincoln 2-1, Michael flies like Bourbon, 2-5 Chevrolet truck, 25 expiration, age 29.
3: 1 CAD for stealing, 182 Eagle Ridge Road, Robertsville.
0: Did you copy?
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1: 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They're going to get it taken care of. I'll be 10-8.
0: 10-4, 8-0-8. 6 number.
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0: 10-4, 8-0-8.

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1: Go ahead.
0: 2917, the caller was pinging at 969 West Park Road, 969 West Park Road. However, the address to Gateway Extrusions is going to be 704 West Park Road. They'll have a individual out front to direct me.
1: That's clear.

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WREI 358.

attention all Franklin County cars and most stations. 168 reference to traffic complaint, Highway 50 in Beagle Club Lane. Highway 50 in Beagle Club Lane in Beaufort. Beagle will be a light beige or gray vehicle, tailgating, unable to maintain a lane, headed eastbound on Highway 50. Eastbound on Highway 50. In front of the vehicle will be a 2015 Jeep Grand Cherokee. It's located, make your own case, 841 February I-358.

0: call Franklin County Parks and Listing Station 768, reference to traffic complaint. South Highway 185 and Highway K. South Highway 185 and Highway K. Vehicle is headed northbound on Highway 185. We have a white Chevy pickup. Unable to maintain lane, swerving into oncoming traffic. It's located in Major MK 844 WREI 358.
1: 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We have a call for a 1021 808 Maupin Street.
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0: I have one for 2729 when you're ready.
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0: Last name, Gebel, George Edward Boy, Edward Lincoln. Date of birth, 08-14-2006. Driver's license number, 017-CHARLES-229005.

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0: Make contact with Miss Reeve. She says she's fine and just wants to sleep. We'll be 10 a.m.
1: 4912.

0: Hawaii 1232. We have a conservation agent out at Uhlmeyer with a subject of mental health crisis requesting a deputy to respond who is CIT. We did provide him with 988 and told him about the resources locally. He stated he will be contacting 988 but would request that a deputy to respond as well.
1: 10-4, advise 1151.
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0: 534, 5514, 5502, respond motor vehicle accident at Highway 80, Villa Ridge, Cross Street, Highway Up. 5534, 5514, 5502, respond motor vehicle accident at Highway 80, Villa Ridge, Cross Street, Highway Up. WREI 358.
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4: 5502, responding Highway 80.
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5: Frank County, 5534.
0: 344.
5: Can you show 5534 responding, and also 5502 and 5514 can stage to their current location. We believe this might be the same vehicle from earlier.
6: EMO. Subject to conservation that was, is that possibly related?
0: 14 staging, 923.
2: 5514 staging.
7: The blue Toyota Corolla with front end damage at Uhlmeyer. This is a different accident. States also advise that this could be an accident from earlier, but we don't have information on that.
5: Simple.
0: Affirmative.
2: That's
1: scary.
0: 5514,
8: 8527. Frank County from 8417.
0: 847. WREI 358. 417 en route. No CAD, 924. We'll be responding for a employee having a seizure.
8: 319, respond the EMS requesting fire assistance at 1335 Orchard Drive, St. Clair, Cross Street. 319, respond EMS requesting fire assistance at 1335 Orchard Drive, St. Clair, Cross Street. WREI 358.
0: For law enforcement on scene, patient is losing a lot of blood.
1: That's fair, on scene.
0: Scene 925.
5: Franklin County, 8319, responding.
0: 319 responding at 925. You'll be responding for a patient with a laceration to the throat. Subject conscious and breathing. Law enforcement is on scene. Scene is secured.
2: Frank County 302 responding.
0: 302 responding 925.

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1: Go ahead, County.
0: Just wanted to advise you that your patient is, they're going to be outside with her near the dumpsters. They said they're in the smoking area.
2: We're on scene. This is confirmed the vehicle from an earlier call. We'll mark the vehicle at this time. You can disregard all incoming units.
3: Clear to disregard all incoming. 5502, 5514, were you clear?
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0: Traffic. Walmart parking lot. It'll be near the Aldi store. It'll be with a black Chevy Spark. No 28.
2: 928.
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0: 565 Franklin, the deputy can disregard the individual just left Yieldmeyer.
1: 565, that's clear. Franklin County, 1151.
2: 1151, go ahead.
1: Conservation 565 is advised that you can disregard subjects left the area.
2: That's clear. 10-8.
1: 10-8, 931.
0: 301 Franklin.
2: Get
1: further
0: call over. 301. See if you can get a Sullivan officer at my location, please. No, not emergency.
1: That's clear. Requesting Sullivan to respond. Non-emergent, 932.

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1: 2729, check. Be by word of mouth. Last name Harris, Henry Adam, Robert Ida Sam, first name William. Common spelling, middle initial D for Drake. Date of birth can be 09/24/1999. Be white male in Missouri. I have an OLN. Boy 183086005.
0: 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They are requesting an officer to come help.

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1232 Franklin Ave, 228. Missouri 8, Paul Charles, John 67. John 67. Illinois, Edward Boy, 40256. Edward Boy, 40256. Correction, it's Frank Boy, 42056, Frank Boy, 42056, Illinois.

0: out of Missouri returned to Robert Wells, who I believe is going to be the brother, showing an address of 2312 Gravois.
1: 10-4,
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1: 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She's currently having a seizure. She has had 4 seizures in the past 5 minutes.
0: That's clear. Now it's Merrimack Nursing, correct?
1: That's affirmative. Sullivan 8837, patient is located in the dining room area.
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2: 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Made contact with a female named Sue who advised that she would check her residence for the phone.
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1: 534.
2: Clear. 10-8, one citation, vehicle in possession of T&M Towing, 959. 5534 responding to Walnut Grove, 959.

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544, respond electrical hazard outside at 623 Fairfield Valley Road, Pacific, Cross Street, Fairfield Oak Spurs. 544, respond electrical hazard outside at 623 Fairfield Valley Road, Pacific, Cross Street, Fairfield Oak Spurs. WREI 358.

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1: 5544 on the sea, one tree on power lines, out investigating at 1013.
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0: 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I'm going to be 10-6 out of Benio. I'll be in route to Union, Franklin County Juvenile's office.
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0: At this time, we do have one line down, another line that is hanging low with a tree on it. If you can advise Amarin, we'll remain on scene.

0: 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I have a 3-1. Go ahead. 2-3 Mary Henry, Tom 92. 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

344, Sitka. 344. 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

4427, respond breathing problems at 3126 Good Hope Road, Bridger, Cross Street, Old Stove Road. 438, 8427, respond breathing problems at 3126 Good Hope Road, Bridger, Cross Street, Old Stove Road. WREI 358.

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2: 8427, Franklin County.
1: 8427.
2: Who is our move-up company?
1: Disregarded the move-up due to 8417 returning.
2: That's clear. Can you have Washington respond to our scene at this time? We'll advise.
1: That's clear. 8417 is en route from Washington. Do you want them to respond or Washington to respond?
2: 8427 has been en route. Can you have a Washington ALS respond?
1: That's clear.
3: East Happy Sack Road, Union.
1: Twenty-9-17, Franklin. Franklin, 2917 is going to be en route for a transfer, Mercy, Washington, back to a private residence.

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1: Received. We'll possibly get a meetup location. Stand by.
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0: Do they still need to move up for the district?
1: By Franklin County, 8417.
2: Negative, Frank. We're in district. You can thank Washington.
1: 4137, you can return. Thank you.

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1: Will that be for the Savannah Carter subject?
0: 10-3.
1: Returns the two possible 99s first out of Franklin County. Will be a traffic offense. Bond 75 will extradite adjoining counties. Second out of Neosho PD. Failure to appear for stealing will extradite adjoining counties. 2-1950. Cash only. Would you like us to attempt to confirm?
0: 10-4.
1: 10-4-1101.

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0: 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We are awaiting Franklin County's reply.
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Cross Street Road. OUREI 358.

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0: Good afternoon, I'll be 1041, clearing CAD.
1: 10 for 1140. Be dispatching the fire department to respond to 1008 New Street. RP is advising that he's trying to get in to get access to a patient and she cannot get to the door. She has known medical issues.
0: Clear. Show myself, 720, be out at 54, Highway TG, lot number 5 for a follow-up.
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0: He advised the reporting party did leave the scene. He advised the resident was inside trying to speak but has a trach, could barely be heard.
1: Clear. Is he coming back to the scene? Zero on Franklin, clear. What is he wanting us to do?
0: Yeah, when she's concerned that the door was locked and she could not get out, even after she attempted, it's going to be a check well-being.
1: Devil.

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1: 301.
0: Make contact with the homeowner. Front door is jammed. 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Thank you, everybody, today.
1: That's clear. Contact made with homeowner. Front door is jammed. 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Sunny, 1144.

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1: Be on the East North Street, EMS. 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
2: 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Which unit is on scene at East North Street?

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Respond cardiac arrest at 315 East North Street, St. Clair, Cross Street. 9717, 8319. Respond cardiac arrest at 315 East North Street, St. Clair, Cross Street. WREI 358.

0: 117 Solomon. You can show all units 10-8. I'll have the 1060 for burglary. The inside of the residence, the only thing that was taken was a portable speaker. The neighbor does have video cameras around the residence. They're going to be checking to see if it captured anything. They'll call and let us know.
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0: Just want to verify that you're aware it's Mary Lane, not St. Mary's. It'll be 4866 Mary Lane.
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0: 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The 1015, that's ready for pickup at Washington CD. They are faxing over the in custody warrant. All advise when we have it in our possession.
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0: 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Good. 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Reporting party is an employee advisor. Someone passed on their vehicle. They'd like them checked on via black Ford Explorer, no J1, be the south end of the parking lot.
1: Good.

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0: Tom King 9, John 5 Williams. 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
1: 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Vehicle left.
2: 10-4.
0: Well, being there's a female laying by the stop sign. They're wearing a black jacket and maroon pants.
2: 4, we have
3: her. 117-111, it's going to be Alameda.
2: That's what I figured.

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1: Would you be able to put that subject TR photo in CAD, please?
0: 86, it is in there.
1: That's clear. I'll take a look at St. Clair's CAD when we get here.
2: I'm 10-8. I had a notes in CAD.
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1: Go ahead.
0: I'm confirming you're also 10-8.
1: Just leave the call open for just a second. I want to make some phone calls.
0: 10-4. Franklin County, 5524, status on Mary Lane.
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0: I added a VIN to the notes. Could you check that for me, please?
1: Franklin County, 1279.
0: Go ahead.
1: September 25.
0: 10-4, can you attach that to the notes and care, please?
1: 7-3.

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1: Yeah, just leave it open. I'll advise you when I'm done here. I don't need any kind of check, so.
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0: Have you tested a Cessna 2100 request?

Franklin County Cars Listing Station, 1060 traffic complaint. Highway BB southbound from Highway A. Highway BB southbound from Highway A. Vehicles a white Ford four-door truck pulling a zero-turn lawnmower on a tandem trailer all over the roadway. 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
3: Currently taking a call for possible burglary in progress at 158 Church Street in Stillville. Reporting party is advising that Christopher Shoemake is inside the residence and is still currently inside. I now believe there are possibly multiple subjects inside. Obtaining further information.
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2: 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Be a red Dodge truck. 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
3: Unit calling Franklin County, if they re-identify, I was on another channel.
2: Hello, Franklin 28. John Mary 8, William 8 boy. John Mary 8, William 8 boy.
3: 811-28, John Mary 8, William 8 boy. About 2027 expiration on a 2005 Chevrolet. Passenger vehicle to Clayton Stalmaker of Villa Ridge. The vehicle was showing towed. Relocated, not impounded, out of Warren County. The entry is from June 28th this year.

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0: gone to 135 in the lobby, there's somebody who's reporting sexual assault that happened to her daughter.
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0: 301 Franklin.
1: 301.
0: This commercial driver's license is out of Mississippi. How would you like it?
1: Last name, first name, date of birth, and OLN, please.
0: Last name, Farrar, Frank Adam Robert Robert, Adam Robert. First name, it's going to be Tom Adam David Adam Robert Ida Union Sam. Middle initial, M for Merkel. OLN, correction, date of birth, 05-19-1996. OLN 8018-98615, black male.

0: 1, 12, 12. TSP Baggin Service, you just make note that someone had attempted to create a wooden structure back there. It has been dismantled. We'll be en route to the movie theater to check the wood line there.
1: 10-4, 13-31.

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0: Hang on to 603. 1022-411, Cedar Tree for a domestic disturbance. Reporting party device that there was a domestic occurring, however the male subject has left. No direction of travel, being a white Chevrolet truck. Male subject will be a Brian Cherry. A female's on scene, requesting response.
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1: 1111.
0: Westbound to 245 mile marker. Missouri license, George Lincoln 1, John 1 David. George Lincoln 1, John 1 David. Missouri 2028 on a black Subaru Impreza.
1: 1116 traffic, westbound to 245, 1335.

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1: Operators out of Colorado, last name is Vaughn, Zebra, Adam, Henry, Nora, first name Brian, B-R-I-A-N, middle is R, Robert. Date of birth is 1-9-1954, OLN is 17-129-3173.
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0: I'm going to disregard that last traffic about the subject. The DOR did come back, just took its sweet time. He's showing over out of the state of Colorado, negative 29.
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0: It's going to be on a motorcycle that's in the weeds. It's going to be Frank Adam John, Zebra 19. Frank Adam John, Zebra 19.

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1: Where that motorcycle's just tucked away into the tall grass. We're going to walk the railroad tracks from here.
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1: 606 Incom, you can get me. Mine was for reports of juvenile individuals out past curfew. I made contact with both parents and gave them a warning.
0: That's fine. 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
2: Check both parties. 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And she's requested the male leave, and she advised she's going to go come down to Steelville and do paperwork for an ex parte.
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2: Incom, in the way of the damage to the vehicle, it happened in Sullivan, so we advised her that she would have to go to Sullivan to fill out a report there if she wanted to report the damage to her vehicle. This time we'll both be 10-8.
0: 10-4.
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If one of the males did not have a shirt on. Therefore, I got Brandon right here. 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
0: I got a J2 when ready.
1: Go on.
0: Last name is Cindy Wilson. William Adam Lincoln Sam Ocean Nora. First name Brandon. I'm installing the initial A for Allen. 1989-0325, 1989-0325. And if you could, run Mount Missouri and Colorado.
1: 10-4, stand by.

0: another male subject. They're both over here at the Kent City.
1: There.
2: Bingham 717.
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0: 10-4. Franklin County, 1151, 1264, did you have more traffic?
3: 14.
4: Are you with the other units? Are you separated still?
3: I'm separated. I'm at 158 Church Street.
4: 10-4.
1: I'll be going 10-8 in just a second. So go ahead and mark me 10-8.
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0: Christopher Schumake, you got to page him up.
1: Franklin County, 2917. Go ahead. Just so you're aware, this patient did have a stroke on Saturday, and she's back at home, obviously. She's been okay until today. She became weak in the right side, and when she went to get up, she fell to the floor. She is in pain in her knee from the fall.

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0: 3.
1: Have a date of birth?
0: 10-27-1997.

720. Go ahead. On the Shoemake subject, he's showing a possible 99 for assault out of Kansas City PD. Will extradite partial state within a 40-mile radius. Also showing an additional for assault. And we'll extradite also partial state. Am I on the other subject?

0: Sam 720. Reference book Clinton subject, he's showing a possible 99 out of PMP, will extract full US.
1: Is that Sigma J1?
0: Go ahead.
1: Robert Edward 3, Mary 6 King.
0: Robert Edward 3, Mary 6 King, Roger Altmeyer, out of Owensville, showing tidal activity on a 2008 Kia passenger, 25 expiration, negative 29.
1: Stand for.
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1: And Braswell, subject valid. 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

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Vehicles currently passing Clearview Road. Again, unknown vehicle description. Male and female arguing. Traveling southbound on Highway 47 passing Clearview Road. 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
0: Missouri J1, Edward Mary 7, Edward 8, David. I'll be out with a black Jeep Wrangler on Pine and L26 in front of Siebel Bank.
1: Edward Mary 7, Edward 8, David, Matteo Samaroli out of Bourbon, 2012 Jeep Passenger, 28 expiration, I guess, went in.

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0: 100 to 105. There's a maroon, I believe, Oldsmobile coming up towards you guys, November 25, if you guys are interested.
1: Never. Franklin County 100.
0: Good.
1: Our apologies for the delay. John Paul Nora 3175 out of Texas is showing a Mitsubishi four-door passenger car to an Angela Coronado out of Houston, Texas. Correction, it's a passenger truck out of Houston, Texas. Negative 29.
0: When does it expire?
2: Still lame, let's respond 301 North Spring Street, Unit F, that's in Frank 2. Cross the Robin Hill and Grand Drive for medical emergency, 66 Joe female fall. Turn out 1431 Gangio for 54. Frank 2 for a fall, 66 Joe female with hand pain.
0: 4.
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606 and Com, J2 Missouri. 606. White female, last name Bruning. That's boy Robert Union, Nora Ida, Nora George. First name Kareem, that's Charles Adam Robert Robert, Edward Edward Nora, middle initial D for Doris. DOB 1984-0411.

0: Franklin County, 2927. 2927, can you show us clear of our last call and en route to Mercy, Washington for a transfer to Mercy Jefferson?
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0: 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I got on North Service Road and 218 over crest.
1: 9 Young George, Victor 7, Sam, Corey, Grace, Urban, 2009, Dodge Truck, 25 expiration, negative 21.
0: My apologies. Can you 10-9 at J1?
1: 9 Young George Victor 7. Victor 75, Corey Griff, Bourbon, 2009, Dodge Truck, 25 expiration, negative 29.
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0: White male, last name Griss, George Henry Robert, height of Sam Tom, first name Corey, Charles Ocean Robert Young, middle initial R, DOB 1969-0719.

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Can you come over here to the 400 block of Elmont?

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1: Good.
0: Responded to the city pool. The staff advised that a little girl, possibly 5 or 6 years old, had run into that area from the park. She seemed to be 5 or 6 years old, was nonverbal. She had went into the pool. Staff grabbed her out of the pool. Her father did show up and started yelling at the child and at staff, and then he did strike the child. He has left, but they would like to make a report, and they have this on video.
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0: 6-6. I'll be 10-8, citation for no insurance and expired plates.
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0: 1151 Franklin, 2729, when you have a chance.
1: 1151, go ahead.
0: Last name, Pratt. Paul Robert Adam Tom. Last name, first name, apologies, Douglas. David Ocean Union George Lincoln Adam Sam. Date of birth, 08-05-1996. White male out of Missouri.

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0: VA and comes back on a 2001 Chevy utility vehicle to Brian Leisure out of Festus, showing negative 29, it's title only.
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0: 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WREI 358.
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1: 8827, responding at 1534, run number 2611, 2611, responding 1250 East Springfield Road, 78-year-old female, hypoxic episode, also experiencing burning and vaginal discharge.
0: Copy, thanks.
2: Franklin County to 1232.
3: Adam Mary, go ahead.
2: We'll call for a domestic in progress. 336 Forest Road, Catawissa. Bruce Malady is advising a neighbor called and is scared to call law enforcement. The neighbor's girlfriend's mother is yelling and refusing to leave. He's threatened to hurt the girlfriend.
3: Ted Lovey, 1076.
2: En route, 1535.

Franklin County units responding to Forest Road. Reporting party is advising that there's a subject named Kayan and a Bobby Joe, the mother involved. She drives a 2012 Black Ford Explorer. Franklin County, two units responding. The address is going to be up the hill towards East Anding Road from the Forest Road address.

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0: 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I had notes since the call.
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1: Been formats on the 2015 RAM. Returns non-owned files, and J1 is associated with the offender. Complaint on the registry. Go through J2.
0: Last name of Burkhardt. Boy, Union, Robert King, Henry, Adam, Robert, Tom, first name of Landon, Lincoln, Adam, Nora, David, Ocean, Nora, middle initial A for Anthony, date of birth 2007-01-30, white male, Missouri.
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